0: cheese and lasagna in the drink.
1: Need an enormous man with an enormous stand. He feeds me snacks with his enormous hands. And I hope he asks me to be his winter wife. Cause messing with a big boy will change your life.

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2: 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We're your DJ.